0: Los Beatles en M90 Vintage. John, Paul, George, Ringo.
1: Ladies and gentlemen, The Beatles.
2: I Dig a Pygmy by Charles Hawtrey and the Deaf Aids. Phase one in which Doris gets her oats.

0: Solo clásicos en la tarde.
1: 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I wanted a mission for my sins. They gave me one. Nobody'd ever gone on a mission like it before. And when it was over, I'd never want another one.
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2: Collect the

Everybody low with a love song that he made. Find the streetlight, steps out of the shade, says something like, you and me, babe, how about it? Juliet says, hey, it's Romeo. He nearly gave me a heart attack.

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1: Right on.
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1: Baby, keep on. Keep on doing it. Right on.
2: It's time. Somos vintage.
1: Keep on doing it. Hammers. Baby, keep on.
2: El regreso.
1: Yeah. Keep on, like, on doing it.

0: 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Somos Vintage.
1: Don't need anybody if you ask me why. We got a whole lot to discover.
0: 94.1